0: Nocy Welle.
1: I've seen tricks like this before. I've been shaken to the core.

0: It's hard to say that I'd rather stay awake when I'm asleep, because my dreams are bursting at the seams.
1: Nocivele.